Jamie McDonald, Ain't No Way on WBTL. Isn't that a great reminder? Ain't no way, ain't no how that God is going to fail you now. It's Zach Williams on WBTL.

0: Kay Thompson, that's what the cross is for on WBTL on Waze. Oh, I'm smiling so big thinking about that song. That's what the cross is for. Oh, friend, Jesus loves you. He went to the cross for you. He took your place and the punishment that you and I deserve from our sin. And he said, I'm going to take that place. And he shed his blood for you and I so that when we believe, we wouldn't perish but have everlasting life. It is such good news. And if you have questions about that, here's what I want you to do. I want you to text the name Jesus to 41224, and you can start that very important conversation even tonight. It's life-changing information. And if you hear anything, I want you to hear this. Jesus loves you so much.
1: It made national headlines. A young boy critically injured in a shocking incident at the Mall of America. He wasn't expected to make it, but his mom had other plans.
2: Devil, take your hands off of him. He is going to live and not die. And I'd hear the nurses say, he took a breath. And I'd say, yes, he took a breath in Jesus' name. And they're like, he got a heartbeat. And I'm like, yes, he got a heartbeat in Jesus' name. Land and keep fighting.
1: A mother's bold faith, a boy's miraculous recovery. 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
5: Mostly clear skies for tonight. Very pleasant. Overnight lows between 60 and 62. On Saturday, mostly sunny. We will find high temperatures between 81 and 87. Sunshine and humidity returning on Sunday with a high between 87 and 93. For WBGL, I'm meteorologist Kevin Lighting.

Ryan Stevenson, Eye of the Storm. That's right. Even in the middle of the trial and the middle of that storm, God's love is surrounding you. I just want you to picture that tonight. It's Passion. The Lord will provide on WBTL.

0: Ben Fuller, Carrie Underwood, if it was up to me on WBGL. I'm Wheeze. Maybe you're looking for something fun to do tomorrow, you know, before the summer ends. Ryan, who's our program director and also a weather guy, he said, technically meteorological, I'm not saying it right, whatever, fall starts September 1st already. And the reason I'm thinking about this is because I checked the weather for tomorrow and it looks like it's going to be cloudy, but you know, in this high 60s, great day for you to enjoy a free concert at 11 a.m. tomorrow morning with artist Riley Clemens at Mahomet Music Fest. Again, that's at 11, and it's right in Mahomet, Illinois. All you need to do is bring a lawn chair, and I say a car full of friends or family or maybe strangers that you want to introduce them to some great music and Jesus, because that's what you're going to get with Riley Clemens. Lots of encouragement, lots of Jesus. She sings songs like For the Good, Jesus Cries, over and over, and so many more. It's going to be such a great time. You can find all the details at WBGL.org. Oh, and when you go, make sure you stop by the WBGL table and get some free swag for yourself.
1: Joshua 1:8 says, this book of the law shall not depart from your mouth. You should meditate on

0: day and night and be careful to according to all that is written in it, and then your way will be prosperous, and everything you do, you'll have success.
1: This is Focus on the Family Minute with Russ Crossan, talking about how most people have the wrong idea of success and how they should actually define it.
0: So, Jim, I used to read that and think, Joshua 1:8, I'm going to have money. But read it more slowly. What's the Bible say? Love your wife as Christ loved the church. You're successful. Deuteronomy 8, train up your kids. It says, do according to what's written in here, and then you're successful. So true success has nothing to do with money. It has to do with doing what the Bible says, which is love my wife, train up my children the way they should go, work hardly for my employer, Colossians 3:23. And so we have bought the wrong definition of success, which has really exacerbated the problem of balance.
1: More from Russ Crossan on what true success is and what the Bible says about it at familyminute.org.
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0: Michael Boggs was safe on WBTL. I'm Wheeze. Tonight is the night that my friend's movie, Beyond Belief, has released into movie theaters. Joe Sanders from Chicagoland. It was his dream to have the music of Petra be featured in a film. Now, this film is not about the Christian band Petra, but you're going to hear a lot of the music. It takes place in the 80s. And I had a chance to sit down with Christian music legends, Petra's members, Bob Hartman and John Schlitt. And I said, how does it feel to have a movie featuring your music?
1: We are flattered that our music is being used in a period piece about a kid in the 80s, sometime in the 80s, 80s to 90s, I guess.
2: Yeah.
1: And about faith. And our music, of course, was aimed at young people. And trying to bring them a message that God is real, that God can be trusted with their life, that he has a plan for them. And that comes out, I think, in this movie. And we're thrilled about it.
3: Well, your music was the soundtrack, really, of the 80s and 90s and so many more. And I think you inspire more artists than you think. I wonder if there's been any artists in Christian music you've come across and they say, wow, you inspired me to be where I'm at now.
1: Yeah, certainly.
2: Yeah, absolutely. When we started our anniversary tour, especially, I think the one spot that surprised us all was when we went to Germany and we did a festival and it had all the hard rock guys in it. And I'd never had a chance to meet them all. And they were just so complimentary and had testimonies about it. And the cool thing was I saw that they were absolutely sold on Christ. And I didn't know that existed anymore. And it was very, very encouraging to see that. But they were very complimentary, very thankful to us. We're going, hey, no, you're doing it now. Praise God. Good for you guys. And it's nice to see that. Because they're very evangelistic, and that's what we've always been keyed to. We've been more evangelistic, using music to reach people that may have never been reached before. And that's what we've always felt that Christian rock was about.
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9: Mostly clear skies for tonight, very pleasant. Overnight lows between 60 and 62. On Saturday, mostly sunny. We will find high temperatures between 81 and 87. Sunshine and humidity returning on Sunday with a high between 87 and 93. For WBGL, I'm meteorologist Kevin Lighty.

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God, My Family Needs You to Breathe on It. Ooh, that gets me every time. It's Torrin Wells, Breathe on It on WBCL. And I wonder, what is it that you're going through that you're saying, God, I need you to come and breathe on it. Pray that prayer. Ask Him to come and breathe on it and see what God's going to do. I am

0: It really is Amazing Grace. It's Phil Wickham and Crowder on WBTL and Wheeze. I was thinking about God's grace and what an amazing gift it is. I was just Googling, like, what's some definitions? Like, I know what God's grace is, but it was talking about one word was unmerited favor. Think about that. God's grace. It's one picture. It's unmerited favor. And I don't know about you, but when I make a mistake, which is quite often, I can get stuck in shame. And shame, when you look up the Webster's definition of that, it's a painful emotion caused by consciousness of guilt, shortcoming, humiliating disgrace, something that brings reproach, something you get stuck in pity. That's not God. I don't know if that's happened to you. It's happened to me so many times. I get hung up on what I did wrong. And you do need to turn from that, repent from it, work it out with the Lord. But the enemy likes to keep you and I stuck in that place of shame sometimes. But remember, God's grace, what a gift, unmerited favor. And he loves you so much. And here's the beauty. He's so kind that when you go to him and say, you know what, Lord, I messed up here. I made this mistake. And you turn from that. Repentance, one of the definitions is it's changing the way you think about sin and giving it to him and turning to him. That's when you let God's grace and his mercy wash all over you. It will.
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5: Mostly clear skies for tonight. Very pleasant. Overnight lows between 60 and 62. On Saturday, mostly sunny. We will find high temperatures between 81 and 87. Sunshine and humidity returning on Sunday with a high between 87 and 93. For WBGL, I'm meteorologist Kevin Lighting.

Mercy Me on WBTL. I'm Wheeze. I just felt really led in my heart to tell you this. Whatever that thing is that you're facing, that you're going through, it's going to be all right. God just might turn things for your favor, because that's what he does. It's Matt Maher, going to be all right on WBTL.

Fighting a battle, God's got you. WBGL.

0: Micah Tyler, God Did It on WBGL. Wheeze, God is so kind. He really is. It's his kindness, the Bible says, that leads you and I to repentance. I just think kindness really makes a big difference. 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It's so good. She said, Johanna of Decatur, joining Kindness Club for another grade she works with, she said, we found that the kindness is easy to spread with the resources you provided. 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

0: Passion and Christian Stanfield, Just That Good. I'm Wheeze on WBHL. God is just that good. And I want to tell you, encourage you with something. Maybe in your heart, you feel like God is showing you, hey, I want you to do this. And maybe you've put limitations on you. Or you said, I'm not qualified to do that. And I feel like God has done that so many times with me in my life. But he doesn't call the qualified, right? He calls you and then he qualifies the called. That's what I've heard Christine Kane say. I was thinking about that as I was talking to my friend Joe Sanders, who has a movie coming out today. It's in theaters now. It's called Beyond Belief, taking place in the 80s, Christian movie. But he said he wasn't qualified. He did not feel qualified to do it. I want you to hear part of our conversation about that to encourage you. What is something that you feel like God showed you as you were, well, your dream was coming true of doing this movie around music that you love? What is something, I know there's probably so many lessons you learned or so many things that God showed you, but what is one thing that stands out that God did for you?
1: I think the thing that stands out for me is like, I don't have any training in film. I went to culinary school, worked in restaurants. I do marketing, right? I have no real business doing this. And this is just like in the movie where our boy hears a voice. And the voice asks him to do something that he's not qualified to do. And I think that happens a lot. Even in the Bible, we read the Bible and it's like, hey, God is calling people. And the response to him is like, why are you asking me to do this? I'm not qualified for this. I have no business doing this. Pick your character, whether it's like Noah or Moses, whoever it is. And God's response to us a lot of times is like, he's like, hey, you're telling me that you're not qualified for this. And God's like, you're right. You're not qualified, right? But that's not why I asked you. I asked you, I called you because I will go before you. And that's the difference. And I feel like that's what God did for me, called me to this so many years ago. Like, I know you don't have any training in film. I know you've never done this before, but this is what I want you to do. And if you follow me, then you let me do the leading. And so that's where I am with this. That's what our movie is about. And it's really just fun to be part of the journey.
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9: Mostly clear skies for tonight, very pleasant. Overnight lows between 60 and 62. On Saturday, mostly sunny. We will find high temperatures between 81 and 87. Sunshine and humidity returning on Sunday with a high between 87 and 93. For WBGL, I'm meteorologist Kevin Lighting.

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Megan Woods on WBTL for King of Country. They're bringing A Drummer Boy Christmas back to Chicagoland. 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

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Jesus does. 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

0: God is worthy of it all. Worthy is your name, Jesus. You deserve the praise. From you are all things, and to you are all things. You deserve the glory. Whew. CeCe Winans on WBGL. I'm Wheeze. Isn't it so good to stop and to worship? Sometimes, maybe you don't feel like it. You know, those are the very times that maybe you don't feel like worshiping, or I don't feel like worshiping, that I heard somebody speak, and I can't remember who said it, probably multiple people, but that's the very time that you need to surround yourself with worship. I was really stressed out about something, and God allowed me some time in the car today, this morning, and I just put on worship. In fact, sometimes it's just a song I'll put on repeat, and CeCe Winans, wow, worthy of it all. It was just that time, and I found myself just crying out, and I felt this joy. There's something that happens. Now my situation didn't change, the thing that was stressing me out, but my attitude did. And so I'm like, Wheeze, remember this moment to even worship when you don't feel like it, because oh, how the Lord can use that.
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4: Mostly clear skies for tonight. Very pleasant. Overnight lows between 60 and 62. On Saturday, mostly sunny. We will find high temperatures between 81 and 87. Sunshine and humidity returning on Sunday with a high between 87 and 93. For WBGL, I'm meteorologist Kevin Lighting.

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Sally Holcomb on WBTL. Maybe you are dealing with fear. I've been there, fear or anxiety. Friend, I want to say right now, no fear in the name of Jesus. And I want to share this Bible verse, 2 Timothy 1:7. For God has not given us a spirit of fear and timidity, but of power, love, and self-discipline. It's John Reddick, no fear on WBTL.

0: Franny Cash, Jesus All Along on WBGL. I'm Wheeze. Did you know that we have a place where you can share your need, your prayer request? 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These are friends that you don't even know this side of heaven yet. Wouldn't it be amazing? All the things that we're going to learn in heaven, like, wow, you prayed for me and I didn't even know you. Wow. I just love how God does that. But I thought I'd go to the prayer center, like I went to WBGL.org, and under the Connect tab, you can see pray. And there's prayer requests. There's people that really could use your encouragement when you pray. And when you're done praying, you click, I prayed. That person's going to know they're not alone and that they've been prayed for. So I picked a couple requests that I'd ask you to join me right now in praying for, and I'm going to click I prayed because you and I prayed. One request is for a granddaughter. Please ask for our family might make the right decision in next steps. So Lord, whatever's going on with this family and this granddaughter, Lord, I pray that you'd come and intervene, bring healing where healing is needed. And Lord, just give wisdom to the family with what to do next in the name of Jesus. Clicking, I prayed. Now we'll go down here. This is another one. Need a Miracle is the title. Please join us in praying for a miracle that our friend would wake up from his coma. So Lord, we pray for this friend that's in a coma. And God, we ask that you would come in the name of Jesus. And one of the names you go by in the Bible is Jehovah Rapha. Lord, would you come and bring your healing as the God who heals and cause this friend to wake up, and that he would wake up and be completely healed and restored in the name of Jesus. Amen.
1: The importance of rest started with creation. On the seventh day, God rested. He didn't have to, but he did as an example to us. He knew that our human bodies would need periods of rest. We're not talking about sleep. We're talking about finding moments of stillness and peace for body, mind, and spirit. But we're busy, and who has time to rest, right? What's totally natural has become unnatural, and we can feel guilty for seeking moments of solitude, but we shouldn't. The body gets tired, the mind cluttered, and the spirit weary. Rest, combined with proper nutrition, exercise, and prayer, is key to sustained energy, strength, and tranquility. 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From Redeem HealthShare, a Samaritan

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0: Peter Burton on WBCL on Wheeze. There's a movie that came out today called Beyond Belief. My friend Joe did this movie in Chicagoland, filmed it all. And it's centered around the music of Christian, legendary Christian band called Petra. And I loved Petra. I loved them through the years, listened to them so much as a new believer, learned a lot about my faith. So I had this great opportunity to sit down with Bob Hartman and John Schlitt, who make up Petra. And one thing we were talking about is they said a lot of people will come up and ask them, how can I do what you're doing, being music ministry? And I love what these guys had to share.
1: I always tell people come up and they see, you know, Petra, where we are, and we think, how can I do what you're doing? And I tell them, be faithful in small things, and God will give you bigger things. That's been true in my life. I've seen that work, that when we're faithful in the tiniest things, God gives us more responsibility. He trusts us more, if you will, I think. And, you know, that's the way to start out. If you're a musician, find out where you can volunteer as a musician. Maybe it's your worship team in your church, or maybe it's a youth group, or maybe it's a Bible study at somebody's home or someplace where you can serve. Find it and start there, and God will give you bigger things.
2: I think basically you got to understand that never settle for second best for Christ. I have always, every time, and that's one of the amazing things with Petra, we never settle for good enough. Christ deserves the best. It's never good enough if it's Christian. You know what I'm saying? You can, don't ever say, well, it's Christian, so it's good enough. Never. Christ deserves 110% for everything you do.
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7: Mostly clear skies for tonight. Very pleasant. Overnight lows between 60 and 62. On Saturday, mostly sunny. We will find high temperatures between 81 and 87. Sunshine and humidity returning on Sunday with a high between 87 and 93. For WBGL, I'm meteorologist Kevin Leidy.

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Cochrane and Company, What Grace Can Do on WBTL. Are you thankful for God's grace? I love one of the definitions of His grace. It's unmerited favor. That's for you.

0: Are you in need of a night that is really worship focused with artists that you know and love? Telly Brand, I know somebody on WBGL on Wheeze, and I know a night designed just for that for you. We're so excited that we're bringing Tasha Layton, the Altars Tour with Tasha Layton, David Leonard, and Patrick Mayberry. Tasha sings the songs like Worship Through It, Meet Me in the Valley, and How Far, so good. And she has such a heart for worship. David Leonard, same, is such a heart for worship. And Patrick Mayberry, I love how Patrick leads worship. Well, all three of those artists for this Altars Tour. It's happening Thursday, October 8th at 7 p.m. Crossroads Christian Church right in Danville. 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
3: Mostly clear skies for tonight, very pleasant. Overnight lows between 60 and 62. On Saturday, mostly sunny. We will find high temperatures between 81 and 87. Sunshine and humidity returning on Sunday with a high between 87 and 93. For WBGL, I'm meteorologist Kevin Lighting.

There's going to be some brighter days. And friend, God is a lifter of your head. In fact, Psalm 33 says, "But you, O Lord, are a shield around me. You're the one who lifts my head high." It's Jeremy Camp with Revival. It's

0: Colton Dixon on WBGL. Susie Larson is an author, a speaker, and a Bible study teacher. And I love that she writes out blessings or prayers. She tries to do it each day, but they always just hit me right where I need to hear it. And I love what I read today. I'm going to share this prayer, this blessing. You can follow Susie Larson on Instagram at Susie Larson Author. She says this: the enemy amplifies your fears. He does. He makes a big deal out of your weaknesses. He exaggerates your troubles and he lies about your worth. Enough with him already. Oh, magnify the Lord with me. Let us exalt his name together. He is greater than our fears and stronger than our enemy. He is mighty to save and brilliant in power. He's a chain breaker and a dream maker. So turn a deaf ear to the enemy. Refuse to rehearse his threats. Lift up your eyes to Jesus. He's a miracle-working God, and he has no rival. You're secure in him.
1: The Bible says, he who has ears to hear, let him hear.
2: What? Speak up! I can't hear you!
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1: When I was 35, I started losing my hearing in one ear. Then, after wearing a hearing aid for well over a decade, surgery restored my hearing. On many occasions, Jesus said, if anyone has ears to hear, let him hear. Most people heard what he was saying, but they didn't really understand. After surgery, I discovered lots of things that I never heard before. What about you? What is it that's really preventing you from hearing Jesus? Maybe surgery is in order. God, humble my heart to what I have not been hearing. Give me ears to hear. For Family Life Blended, I'm Ron Deal.
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0: Josiah Queen, Demons Run and Hide on WBTL. I'm Wheeze. And, you know, that song, it always reminds me of a spiritual battle that we go through in life. You see, the Bible talks about spiritual warfare, that it happens. But, friend, you have Jesus. When you have Jesus, oh, do you have power and authority on your side? And maybe you're going through a battle right now. I want to share a few Bible verses that really speak to that. And there's ones that I go to whenever I'm feeling like the battle of life is just, you know, raging. 2 Thessalonians 3:3, it says this, "But the Lord is faithful. He will strengthen you and guard you from the evil one." What a great promise. And Psalm 91, so good. If you have time tonight, read the whole psalm. But verse 4 says, "He will cover you with his feathers, ooh, and he will shelter you with his wings." His faithful promises are your armor and protection. And when you go down to verse 9, it says, "If you make the Lord your refuge, if you make the Most High your shelter, no evil will conquer you." Go down to 14. It says, the Lord says, "I will rescue those who love me. I will protect those who trust in my name. And when they call on me, I will answer and I will be with them in trouble. I will rescue and honor them." That's what God has for you. Protection. He will do it.
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4: Mostly clear skies for tonight. Very pleasant. Overnight lows between 60 and 62. On Saturday, mostly sunny. We will find high temperatures between 81 and 87. Sunshine and humidity returning on Sunday with a high between 87 and 93. For WBGL, I'm meteorologist Kevin Lighting.

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0: On the night you're falling all to pieces, you can bring your lonely heart to Jesus. What if I told you that I believe it?
1: For King and Country on WBTL. They are coming to Chicagoland for a Drummer Boy Christmas. 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

0: Jamie McDonald, ain't no way, ain't no how God's going to fail you now. I'm Wheeze on WBGL. I had this chance to sit down with Jamie McDonald recently, and I asked her if she'd have a word of encouragement for you if you are in a place of a dream delayed or waiting on the Lord.
1: You know, the first thing that comes to mind is, you know, while you are waiting on whatever the dream is, just asking the Lord how he wants to use you now and even in small ways, because I think, you know, the Bible says, like, he who is faithful with a little can be trusted with much more. And so it's really just a practical thing. I mean, when I was a waitress for over a decade, obviously that wasn't my dream, but every day I drive to work and, you know, life was not easy then. I was also trying to do music on the side. So I'd work 6 nights a week as a waitress, wake up in the mornings and try to be creative and find a way to play a song somewhere, or, you know, just different ways to try to make sure I was still pursuing my actual dream. But I would pray on the way to work and I just said, God, you know, I'm here every single day. So in case you come back a week from now, like, how can I be set up in a place in my life where I know you will say, well done, good and faithful servant? Because I don't want to be waiting for something else to happen and not be useful where I am for his kingdom. Because, I mean, in the end, it's about being ambassadors for Christ and being a light wherever we are. And in that restaurant, there was a lot of darkness and there was a lot of people that needed the Lord. And so I would just ask him to use me every day. And suddenly my workplace became my mission field.
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4: Mostly clear skies for tonight. Very pleasant. Overnight lows between 60 and 62. On Saturday, mostly sunny. We will find high temperatures between 81 and 87. Sunshine and humidity returning on Sunday with a high between 87 and 93. For WBGL, I'm meteorologist Kevin Lighty.

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0: Mercy me to not worship you on WBTL. I'm Wheeze, and this weekend, well, there's a movie coming out that might be worth some popcorn and your favorite beverage. For my husband, is definitely the biggest Diet Coke I've ever seen. But my friend Joe Sanders, this dream that he had to do a movie centered around the music of Petra's Out, and it's called Beyond Belief. I put information on the WBTL Evenings Facebook page, and I had a talk with my friend Joe, and he shared this about this movie.
1: It was really interesting. A lot of some people, when they found out about the movie being called Beyond Belief, 80s movie featuring the music of Petra, they're like, oh, you made a biopic about Petra, right? And that's like, cool. And no, we didn't make a biopic about Petra, though somebody should make a biopic about Petra. It's a very interesting story. But as we were going into this, we're like, no, you know, it's not a biopic about Petra. What it is it's a movie that, first of all, this is the first movie ever to feature the music of Petra. It's crazy. In 50 years, there's never been a movie that's ever had a Petra song before. We're the first ones to do this. But the movie that we made, it's a movie for families. It's rated PG. It's about a young boy in the 80s who's growing up. He has his own Christian garage band, and they want to be like Petra. And he wears Petra shirts, and he has Petra posters in his room. And, like, nobody's ever put that on screen before. That's like a whole generation of kids kind of like you who grew up. Nobody's ever, like, taken the time to, like, put that on screen. So
2: 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Hi, I'm Chuck Swindoll. 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They appreciate differences there might be in a culture or a mindset. There's grace there. There's a lack of predictability. There's freedom. There's a willingness to adapt. Hey, we all are missionaries, aren't we? Let's operate in a manner full of grace as we seek to minister to everyone around us.
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0: Cody Carnes on WBTL. I'm Wheeze. If this is the time of night where you're trying to go to sleep and it's just not coming for whatever reason, I put this together just for you. Sometimes sleep doesn't come and it can be really difficult. I know I went through a time of insomnia, so I want to help you get the sleep you need. So you'll be hearing different friends praying for you, a segment I like to call
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2: Well, Lord, we just welcome you. We thank you that you love us. And God, I pray for all the beautiful people listening right now. And I pray for those who may be struggling in their sleep and getting the rest that they need. And we just welcome you, Holy Spirit, into this area of our lives so that we have understanding, peace, and rest. We thank you that you love us. We thank you that you provide for us all our needs. We thank you that there's nothing that surprises you and that you watch over us and protect us. Thank you that you tell us to give you all of our burdens and that you'll carry them for us. Thank you for peace and rest as we focus on you, Jesus, and allow you to bring healing in our lives. And so now we declare by faith, thank you, Lord, for my rest. Thank you for peace. And Lord, I want to know you better, walk more closely with you, whether I'm awake or I'm asleep. In Jesus' name, amen.
3: It made national headlines. 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
4: 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And they're like, he got a heartbeat. And I'm like, yes, he got a heartbeat in Jesus' name. Land and keep fighting.
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6: Mostly clear skies for tonight. Very pleasant. Overnight lows between 60 and 62. On Saturday, mostly sunny. We will find high temperatures between 81 and 87. Sunshine and humidity returning on Sunday with a high between 87 and 93. For WBGL, I'm meteorologist Kevin Lighty.

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Like getting out of bed in the morning, it can be hard to get going. That's when you open the blinds. 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

She's the voice behind Worship Through It, Meet Me in the Valley, and Into the Sea. 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

0: It made national headlines. A young boy critically injured in a shocking incident at the Mall of America. He wasn't expected to make it, but his mom had other plans.
1: Devil, take your hands off of him. He is going to live and not die. And I'd hear the nurses say, he took a breath. And I'd say, yes, he took a breath in Jesus' name. And they're like, he got a heartbeat. And I'm like, yes, he got a heartbeat in Jesus' name. Land and keep fighting.
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You don't want to miss a moment of this week's worship with me, your host, Andy Christman. I'll see you Sunday morning from 6 to 8 a.m. right here on WBGL.

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1: At Cumberland Middle School, we have a club called Kindness Ambassadors. 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We made a kindness chain for the hallway, and everybody wrote something kind on it. 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

0: It made national headlines. A young boy critically injured in a shocking incident at the Mall of America. He wasn't expected to make it, but his mom had other plans.
1: Devil, take your hands off of him. He is going to live and not die. And I'd hear the nurses say, he took a breath. And I'd say, yes, he took a breath in Jesus' name. And they're like, he got a heartbeat. And I'm like, yes, he got a heartbeat in Jesus' name. Land and keep fighting.
0: A mother's bold faith, a boy's miraculous recovery. 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

Cade Thompson on a Saturday morning. This is WVGL. Good morning. I'm Courtney. Hope your Saturday's off to a fabulous start. And here's a great prayer as we begin it. Just come, Jesus, come. Sometimes.

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1: 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I'm Courtney. 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
7: Good morning to you on your Saturday. Partly cloudy skies today, a little warmer. Highs in the low 80s up in the Chicagoland area, upper 80s down south. Partly cloudy tonight, a low near 68 and sunny. And the humidity coming back on Sunday, a high between 87 and 93. For WBGL, I'm meteorologist Kevin Lighty.

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1: Did you know that the Bible says that perfect love casts out fear? If you have placed your faith in Jesus, His perfect love is in your heart. And you can just ask Him today, cast this fear out of me. 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This is WBGL. I'm Courtney. Glad you're here. Here's Matthew West.

0: I cannot believe how fast August has flown by. This is WBGL. I'm Courtney. I literally cannot believe it's August 29th. And September starts next week, which means October is about a month away. And that kind of math is almost scary right now. It's just going too fast. But with October comes an awesome concert opportunity for you in Danville, Illinois. Thursday, October 8th at 7 p.m. Tasha Layton's going to be there along with with David Leonard and Patrick Mayberry for the Altars Tour, which is only happening in four other places. So we really get kind of an inside seat at this this tour with David Leonard and Patrick Mayberry and Tasha Layton. We would love to see you there and just come and enjoy a whole night of worship. 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

0: Is that the only scars in heaven? 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

0: If it was up to me, that is Ben Fuller, his latest, with Carrie Underwood joining him on that. This is WBGL. I'm Courtney. That song just speaks to me right now because I am personally going through some hard stuff in my family and just thinking about what God creates in us when everything gets tough and it feels like you're in a pressure cooker. And I think about the words of author and speaker Susie Larson, who said that if you're trying to rush ahead, kind of like what Ben was singing about in that song, like, hey, there'd be no gravel road, no blisters on my soul. Like I'd be rushing ahead of all of this. But she says, Susie Larson says, if you're trying to rush ahead, you're actually going to miss the wisdom of God's ways. And if you're trying to prove yourself, you're going to miss the gift of God's assurance and rest and all these things that we may try to like, I'm just going to prove that I can get through this, or I'm going to rush past this and I don't want to feel this pain. And actually God has something for you in it. And I know that just sounds like a cliche in the middle of it, but I'm asking the Lord today to open my eyes to see that truth, what the gold is that we can find even in the middle of the pain. And I hope you can feel that today too and see that with your own eyes.
1: I was really upset with God. And I thought, you know, why are you punishing me like this?
2: Randy faced injuries, cancer, job loss, and prison. 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
8: Good morning to you on your Saturday. Partly cloudy skies today, a little warmer, highs in the low 80s up in the Chicagoland area, upper 80s down south. Partly cloudy tonight, a low near 68 and sunny, and the humidity coming back on Sunday, a high between 87 and 93. For WBGL, I'm meteorologist Kevin Lighty.

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WBGL, happy Saturday. Good morning. I'm Courtney. Did you ever read that part in the Bible in Matthew chapter 28 where Jesus was speaking to his disciples right before he went back to heaven? And he said, I've been given all authority in heaven and on earth. And then right after he said that, he said, therefore, go and make disciples of all the nations and listed a few other things to do, baptizing them and teaching them to obey all the commands. That's what we call the Great Commission. He said he has all that authority. And then he said, now you go and you use that authority. And that's what I think about when I hear this song from Emerson Day. When

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He knows you and loves you. He's closer than you think. Find hope in Him. Text JESUS to 41224 or request prayer at wbgl.org.

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1: WBGL, good morning. I'm Courtney. 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
6: Good morning to you on your Saturday. Partly cloudy skies today, a little warmer, highs in the low 80s up in the Chicagoland area, upper 80s down south. Partly cloudy tonight, a low near 68 and sunny, and the humidity coming back on Sunday, a high between 87 and 93. For WBGL, I'm meteorologist Kevin Lighty. WBGL. Yeah, I'm meteorologist Kevin Lighty.

Some people would say, well, it's going to take a miracle to make me into any sort of looking like Jesus in my life. Well, guess what? It is a miracle, and it's something only he could do. And if you're still breathing, he's still working on you. This is WBGL. I'm Courtney. Here's Caleb and John.

0: WBGL, good morning. I'm Courtney. One thing I really try my best not to do is to speak where I don't have any experience and act like I'm any sort of authority on that. I really try to stay away from that. I am not a parent, so I definitely try to never give any sort of advice, especially unsolicited. Nobody wants that. But I do want to just pass along something that I heard that I thought was so encouraging. If I were a parent, I know I would need to hear this. And so I wanted to share this with you. It's just a quote I saw that says, "Every child who becomes a Christian is saved by the grace of Jesus Christ, not by perfect parenting." And in that, you can have hope. It is not on your shoulders. Every single child who becomes a Christian is saved by the grace of Jesus Christ. It's not by your perfect parenting. And I hope you feel some grace from that today.
1: 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Meet Me in the Valley. And Into the Sea. 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

0: 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And this is, I believe, our third or fourth year doing this. 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
5: Good morning to you on your Saturday. Partly cloudy skies today, a little warmer. Highs in the low 80s up in the Chicagoland area, upper 80s down south. Partly cloudy tonight, a low near 68 and sunny. And the humidity coming back on Sunday, a high between 87 and 93. For WBGL, I'm meteorologist Kevin Lighty.

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CC Winans, a little bit of worship for your Saturday morning. I'm Courtney, glad to be with you on this last Saturday in August. Let that sink in, and we're not going to talk about it anymore.

0: WBGL, that's Ann Wilson, who I am to you. I'm Courtney. We have a podcast called The Unfolding that's been around for quite a few years now, going on 10 years, I believe. And it is chock full of encouraging stories about faith through a lot of times the worst of circumstances. I really think if you scroll for any length of time through all the episodes that have already happened, you are going to find yourself in one of those stories. And this week's episode is Carrie Hoffman. It's her story. Back in 2019, something happened at the Mall of America that shook the whole nation. You maybe remember Landon Hoffman, who was a little boy, was critically injured in a terrible act of violence. This was her son, Carrie's son, and she knew that only God could save her son. And her story on the Unfolding podcast this week, it's not just about tragedy. It's the kind of faith that stands firm in the face of fear, the kind of prayer that refuses to back down, and the miracles that unfold when we trust God in our darkest moments. 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
6: Good morning to you on your Saturday. Partly cloudy skies today, a little warmer. Highs in the low 80s up in the Chicagoland area, upper 80s down south. Partly cloudy tonight, a low near 68 and sunny. And the humidity coming back on Sunday, a high between 87 and 93. For WBGL, I'm meteorologist Kevin Lighty.

How about a psalm for the start of your Saturday? Psalm 33:4. A really good one. For the word of the Lord is right and true. He is faithful in all he does. Thanks for listening to WVGL this morning. I'm Courtney. Here's Peter Burton.

The world keeps telling you to define yourself by your failures, your followers, your appearance, or your past. Jesus says you are fully known and deeply loved. That's how much you matter to him. Text Jesus to 41224 or request prayer at WBGL.org.

0: Certain songs can just take you back to certain moments. I'm sure you have those. This is WBGL. I'm Courtney. That song takes me back to 2020. And all I have to say is that, and I think you just understand, you know? And it was really an awful year for my family, as it was for the majority of the world, I would say. For one reason or another, for us, our church went through a really, really difficult transition, and there was betrayal and there was loss and it was painful and hard. And I just remember feeling like things had died. And the words in that song about dry bones, hearing the word of the Lord and things coming back to life. I mean, that was honestly, that was a message everybody needed in 2020. And I'm grateful that we have songs like that to be like anchors for our soul in those moments. And then we can look back and we can see how, wow, yep, I survived that. It was bad. And I still look back at 2020 and I can still very much remember the pain. But I'm here standing today to tell the story. So are you. God got us through. And we can trust him to do it again.
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0: I cannot believe how fast August has flown by. This is WBGL. I'm Courtney. I literally cannot believe it's August 29th and September starts next week, which means October is about a month away. And that kind of math is almost scary right now. It's just going too fast. But with October comes an awesome concert opportunity for you in Danville, Illinois, Thursday, October 8th at 7 p.m. Tasha Layton's going to be there along with David Leonard and Patrick Mayberry for the Altars Tour, which is only happening in four other places. So we really get kind of an inside seat at this tour with David Leonard and Patrick Mayberry and Tasha Layton. We would love to see you there and just come and enjoy a whole night of worship. 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
1: 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A young boy critically injured in a shocking incident at the Mall of America. 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
2: Devil, take your hands off of him. 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And I'd hear the nurses say, he took a breath. 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And they're like, he got a heartbeat. And I'm like, yes, he got a heartbeat in Jesus' name. Land and keep fighting.
1: A mother's bold faith. 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
6: Good morning to you on your Saturday. Partly cloudy skies today, a little warmer. Highs in the low 80s up in the Chicagoland area, upper 80s down south. Partly cloudy tonight, a low near 68 and sunny. And the humidity coming back on Sunday, a high between 87 and 93. For WBGL, I'm meteorologist Kevin Lighty.

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Mercy Me, best news ever. This is WBGL and Courtney. Wow, they are headlining Harvest of Hope this year. This guy was our very first headliner of Harvest of Hope, Zach Williams. When you

0: Maybe you have questions about Jesus.
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0: WBGL. Good morning. I'm Courtney. How about this? 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
5: Good morning to you on your Saturday. Partly cloudy skies today, a little warmer, highs in the low 80s up in the Chicagoland area, upper 80s down south. Partly cloudy tonight, a low near 68 and sunny, and the humidity coming back on Sunday, a high between 87 and 93. For WBGL, I'm meteorologist Kevin Lighty.

WBGL, good morning. I'm Courtney. One thing I really try my best not to do is to speak where I don't have any experience and act like I'm any sort of authority on that. I really try to stay away from that. I am not a parent, so I definitely try to never give any sort of advice, especially unsolicited. Nobody wants that. But I do want to just pass along something that I heard that I thought was so encouraging. If I were a parent, I know I would need to hear this. And so I wanted to share this with you. It's just a quote I saw that says, "Every child who becomes a Christian is saved by the grace of Jesus Christ, not by perfect parenting." And in that, you can have hope. It is not on your shoulders. Every single child who becomes a Christian is saved by the grace of Jesus Christ. It's not by your perfect parenting. And I hope you feel some grace from that today.

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0: Granny Cash, Jesus All Along on WBGL. I'm Courtney. Our time has come to a close hanging out together. We got the weekend top 20 on the way. And I'll tell you who else is on the way. Jonathan. Expect him to be back on Monday, Lord willing, and the creek don't rise. And I know you are very much looking forward to that. It's been a long time, and we're really glad he's coming back. Have a great Saturday.
1: This is going to be such an exciting day. I hope you enjoy it.
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7: Good morning to you on your Saturday. Partly cloudy skies today, a little warmer. Highs in the low 80s up in the Chicagoland area, upper 80s down south. Partly cloudy tonight, a low near 68 and sunny. And the humidity coming back on Sunday, a high between 87 and 93. For WBGL, I'm meteorologist Kevin Lighty.

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10: 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I'm your host, Kurt Wallace. I hope you're having a great weekend. James chapter 5 tells us, if anyone among you is in trouble, let them pray. Is anyone happy? Let them sing songs of praise. The effective prayer of a righteous man can accomplish much. On this weekend show, Jeremy Camp is here to offer some thoughts on pressure. Emerson Day shares the story behind a song of hers called No Smoke. Micah Tyler gives us a glimpse at his songwriting inspiration. And Crowder is here to give us an example of experiencing forgiveness. Rachel James has the latest in Christian music news. We'll hear that future hit from Emerson Day and another brand new song from Joel Barnes and Seth Schleter. It's going to be a great show, and we're glad you're listening this weekend. As we get things started with a brand new song from Cochrane & Company, this is called What Grace Can Do.
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0: Cochran and Company enters the countdown at number 20 with What Grace Can Do here on the Weekend Top 20 Countdown. The X app? Yeah, we're on it. Are you? If you are, you can follow us at 20 Weekend there on the X app. Jeremy Camp's up next. And when we sat down to talk with Jeremy, he shared some thoughts on whether or not he ever feels pressure to have all the right answers.
1: I mean, you know, that pressure definitely is there a little bit, but I think as I've gotten older, I've just came to the place where if I don't know all the answers, and none of us know all the answers, but you can always point them to Christ who does. And so I think for me, I can rest and say, hey, his ways are not our ways. And it's like, I want to study, you know, I want to give, if I don't know an answer, I can say, here's what the scriptures say. You know what I mean? And hopefully that's an encouragement. I can share my experiences, but there's a point when I just have to go, God's really the only comfort. The Holy Spirit is the comforter. And so it's like we have to point everyone to Christ and at his feet and let him be the source of life and answers and peace.
0: Jeremy Camp reminding us to turn to Christ for answers and peace. That is great advice. Thank you, Jeremy. And speaking of Jeremy, he's back on the countdown with his song, Revival.
2: Number 19.

0: Jeremy Camp and Revival, the number 19 song on the Weekend Top 20 Countdown. And the Weekend Top 20 Countdown is on Instagram, and if you are too, we'd love to see you there. You can find us on Instagram under the name The Weekend Top 20 Countdown. All right, now back to the countdown we go with Brandon Lake and Nick Jonas. This is called The Author.
1: Number 18.

about that? Brandon Lake and Nick Jonas, that is the author. It's number 18 on the weekend Top 20 Countdown. On last week's Countdown, Zach Williams had the number 3 song, Wait For Me. You

0: Josiah Queen, Demons. Will he make it 3 weeks in a row at number one? Well, stay with us and we'll find out together here on the Weekend Top 20 Countdown. We're coming up. We have the top 17 songs in the country. And Emerson Day shares the story behind her brand new song called No Smoke. 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
8: Cloudy here on your Saturday, looking at high temperatures between 81 and 88 degrees. Some clouds moving in tonight, a low near 68, and the humidity cranking up along with the heat on Sunday, a high between 87 and 93. For WBGL, I'm meteorologist Kevin Lighty.
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0: This is the Weekend Top 20 Countdown. Thank you for listening this weekend. I'm Kurt Wallace. And we're back to the countdown with Bay Turner. He's up next with Somebody's Praying.
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0: Now, let's take a look at a song that we think may be a future hit someday here on the countdown. This weekend, it's a brand new one from Emerson Day. Her song is called No Smoke. And Emerson stopped by recently and she shared the story behind that song with us.
2: Hey, it's Emerson Day, and my song No Smoke was inspired by the story of Shadrach, Meshach, and Abednego. They stood up to King Nebuchadnezzar even in the face of death. And because of their bold faith, they were able to go into that fiery furnace and come out completely unharmed. In scripture, it says, without even the smell of smoke on them. And today, we might not have golden statues before us, but there are idols all around in our everyday lives. No Smoke is a reminder that we only bow down to one name and the one true God.
0: The new song from Emerson Day is called No Smoke. You want to hear it? All right, let's listen to it. It's our choice for this week's future hit on the Weekend Top 20 Countdown. Take a listen.

0: Your future hit on the weekend top 20 countdown is called No Smoke. That is Emerson Day. And if you'd like to tell us what you think of Emerson Day's brand new song, log on to our website and tell us at weekendtop20countdown.com. All right, back to the countdown. Here we go with Forrest Frank and OK.
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0: Boris Frank? Okay. It's the number 16 song on the weekend Top 20 Countdown. Okay, stay with us here on the countdown. We got the top 15 songs in the country for you. And Rachel James is here with the latest in Christian music news when we return to more of the weekend Top 20 Countdown.
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0: Thank you guys so much for joining us here on the Weekend Top 20 Countdown. I'm your host, Kurt Wallace. In 2 Chronicles chapter 7, it says, "If my people who are called by my name will humble themselves and pray and seek my face and turn from their wicked ways, then I will hear from heaven and I will forgive their sin and I will heal their land." 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Now it's back to the countdown with John Reddick and his new one. 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

0: 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And the Weekend Top 20 Countdown is on Facebook. 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And we got a note this week from Mary Jane Norenberg Hurtenty, who sent us a note in response to our poll question, what era did you grow up in? And Martha Jane said, the 60s and 70s, before cell phones or computers. I'm not sure gaming was even around yet either. We kids had to go out and play in the neighborhood and make our own fun. Yes, we knew our neighbors back then. When my mother made a loud whistle with her mouth, you knew it was time to come in, or it was time for supper, or she needed you for something. She says, best times to be a child. How about that? I agree with you, Martha. Those were good times, and we appreciate you reaching out to us, Martha. Thank you so much. And if you'd like to be our friend just like Martha Jane and more than 15,000 other listeners, just go to facebook.com/weekendtop20countdown or look for the Facebook link on our website, which is weekendtop20countdown.com. And just like that, we are back to the countdown with Tasha Layton and Meet Me in the Valley.
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0: Rachel James is here with that.
2: Stephen Malcolm has a new single out, and this one has a pretty cool backstory. It's called Holy Water, and it features soul rebel Marley, Bob Marley's grandson. The track is a roots reggae-inspired song about finding hope, peace, and new life through faith after walking through brokenness and struggle. Malcolm said bringing Marley onto the record felt like a natural way to unite reggae's message of liberation with the hope found in God. It's a combination that works. Malcolm's background blending reggae, hip-hop, and faith-driven lyricism pairs naturally with Marley carrying forward his family's tradition of music centered on hope and upliftment. The result is something that feels both deeply rooted and completely fresh at the same time. Malcolm comes into this release with 8 Dove Award nominations to his name. His collaboration with For King & Country and KB, Yes, is up for Rap Hip Hop Recorded Song of the Year at the Dove Awards on October 6th in Nashville.
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It's Carly Ann Taylor with the number 13 song on the Weekend Top 20 Countdown. I'm Kurt Wallace. Coming up, we got the 12 biggest songs in the country for you and the results of last week's online.

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6: Partly cloudy here on your Saturday, looking at high temperatures between 81 and 88 degrees. Some clouds moving in tonight, a low near 68, and the humidity cranking up along with the heat on Sunday, a high between 87 and 93. For WBGL, I'm meteorologist Kevin Mighty.
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0: Hey, welcome back to the Weeknd Top 20 Countdown. We appreciate you listening this weekend. I'm Kurt Wallace. And our toll-free comment line is available if you want to call anytime, 24-7, 888-295-SHOW is the number. Call that number, leave a comment or a question, leave a story for us. We love hearing those. The number is 888-295 and the word SHOW. Now back to the countdown we go with Mr. Toby Mac. Step up to that microphone, sir. This is Lord, It Feels Good.
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0: Lord, it feels good. Toby Mac at number 12 on the weekend Top 20 Countdown. Hey, don't forget, each week we conduct that informal poll on our website. And when we ask you last time, what era did you grow up in? 7% of you answered the 2000s. 9% said the 40s and 50s. 39% responded with the 60s and 70s. And a big 45% of you said, I grew up in the 80s and 90s. Youngsters. Now in this week's poll, we'd like to know this. How would you describe where you live? Is it a big city, the country, a small town, or the suburbs? Let us know how you would describe where you live at WeekendTop20Countdown.com. Okay, now it's back to the countdown, and this is a good one. It's Tarin Wells and Breathe On It.
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0: Breathe On It, Tarin Wells at number 11 on the Weekend Top 20 Countdown. I'm Kurt Wallace. You're listening to the Weekend Top 20 Countdown. Way to go. We appreciate you doing that. Coming up, we got your top 10 favorite songs on our way to the number one song in the country. Micah Tyler is here to share some thoughts on the inspiration behind his songwriting. And Rachel James is back with more Christian music news, too, when we return to the second half of the Weekend Top 20 Countdown.
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0: Here we go, back to the Weekend Top 20 Countdown, the second half. I am your host, Kurt Wallace. Thanks for listening this weekend. In Mark chapter 5, Jesus told us, "Therefore I tell you, whatever you ask for in prayer, believe you have received it, and it will be yours." Hey, each week, the Weekend Top 20 Countdown is heard on some great radio stations all over North America, like our friends at WGRC in Lewisburg, Pennsylvania, the home of Dave and Wanda in the morning. Thank you, WGRC. And in Milford, Delaware, on The Bridge Radio, the home of Denise Harper and Chris Scotland in the morning. Thank you so much for being a part of the Weekend Top 20 family. We appreciate it. And here we go, back to the countdown, kicking off the top 10 this weekend with Elevation Rhythm and Washed.
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0: Washed from Elevation Rhythm. It's the number 10 song on the Weekend Top 20 Countdown. I'm Kurt Wallace. And you know, there's something kind of special about getting to say goodbye to someone whose music actually became part of our soundtrack. Dolly Parton passed away this week. And here on the Weekend Top 20 Countdown, we've played two songs that she helped make unforgettable. There was Jesus by Zach Williams and Dolly, and God Only Knows from For King and Country. She did a version of that song with those guys. But when I think about Dolly Parton, I think about something even greater than those songs. She had this incredible ability to take what God had given her, her voice, her songwriting, her personality, her influence, and use it to give hope to other people. And not just what she did through her music, but, you know, with her business, her charitable work, I mean, everything she did. And maybe that's the part of her story worth remembering the most. You know, Dolly's Imagination Library has put hundreds of millions of free books into the hands of children around the world. And those kids and millions yet to come are going to grow up reading different books thanks to Dolly. That, my friends, is a legacy. So maybe there's a little Dolly challenge for us all today. What has God given you that you could use to bring a little more hope to somebody else? You know, you don't have to be famous. You just have to be willing. Because sometimes the thing that God gave you really isn't about you at all. Sometimes it's about what you can do with it for somebody else. Now let's get back to the Weekend Top 20 Countdown. With Matt Maher and his song Gonna Be Alright.
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1: Rachel James is here with that.
3: Matthew West is back with another new single ahead of his album dropping next month, and this one feels especially timely. It's called Here in Heaven, and Matthew described it perfectly himself. Heavy days call for reminders that this life on earth is not the final destination. The song contrasts the weight of everyday life with the hope of what's ahead, but it doesn't just tell you to hang on until heaven. It holds on to truth that Jesus is present in both, King of here and King of heaven. Matthew said he finds himself writing about heaven often and probably will until he gets there. That's just the kind of songwriter he is. It's the second single from his upcoming album, Jesus is King, due out September 25th. A 12-track project built around one question: who is Jesus, really? The Jesus is King tour kicks off September 10th in Austin with 17 stops across the country. Tickets are available now at MatthewWest.com. And Here in Heaven is out now on all streaming platforms.
1: 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Well, this past week we talked with Micah Tyler, and we asked him what inspires his songwriting, and here's what Micah said.
4: Honestly, it's kind of weird. I live in Texas. I live in a little small town, Buena, Texas, where I've been born and raised. And so it's about a 12-hour drive or a 3-hour flight to get to Nashville. And so for me, if I lived in Nashville, I would have an idea. I'd call a buddy. I'd run over there and we'd start working on a song, right? Have this melody idea. I'd read this thing in scripture. I could call somebody. And the next day I could hop in a writer's room and start knocking things out. Well, I don't have that kind of luxury living in Texas. Like, it takes some real planning around touring and traveling and all that, and my family and that kind of stuff. And so I get about 4 to 5 writing trips a year that I go out there for a week and we work on songs. So for me, what happens is I will hear a sermon, or I will have an idea for a melody, or I will be inspired by something or experience something in my life that makes me start thinking about something else. And then I get to dwell on those things. I've got a little file in my phone called the Hook Book that I throw good ideas in, that I just kind of keep things in there to keep me reminded of, you know, like, so I won't forget those things. And those songs will inhabit my shower, my car rides, my, you know, cleaning up the house and everything, until eventually I can walk into a writer's room. But then I have these like really formulized kind of ideas of scriptures that I've dwelled on, research that I've done, things that I've thought about. And so some of these songs kind of come in half matured a little bit. They get a little more time to marinate before we throw them on the grill. And so that's been a good experience for me.
1: 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And speaking of Micah, he's up next with his song, Perfectly.
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1: 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It's Micah Tyler at number 8 on the Weekend Top 20 Countdown. 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Still to come, the top 7 songs in the country. And we'll hear a brand new song from Joe L. Barnes and Seth Schleeder. 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
7: Cloudy here on your Saturday, looking at high temperatures between 81 and 88 degrees. Some clouds moving in tonight, a low near 68, and the humidity cranking up along with the heat on Sunday, a high between 87 and 93. For WBGL, I'm meteorologist Kevin Lighty.
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1: 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I'm your host, Kurt Wallace. 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Again, that's at 20 Weekend right there on the X app. Now we're back to the countdown. How about some Chandler Moore? This is God. I'm just grateful.
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0: 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Okay, stay with us here on the countdown because the 5 biggest songs in the country are coming up. And in Matthew chapter 5, Jesus teaches us how to pray. 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
0: Welcome back to The Weekend Top 20 Countdown. I'm your host, Kurt Wallace. I hope you're having a great weekend. In Matthew 5, Jesus said, "This then is how you should pray. Our Father in heaven, hallowed be your name. Your kingdom come, your will be done, on earth as it is in heaven. Give us this day our daily bread, and forgive us our debts as we also have forgiven our debtors. And lead us not into temptation, but deliver us from the evil one. For yours is the kingdom and the power and the glory forever. Amen." 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In at number 5 this weekend, this is Worthy of It All, Worthy.
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0: 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It's Zach Williams at number 4 on the Weekend Top 20 Countdown. And your friends here at the Countdown, we're on Instagram, and if you are too, we'd love to follow you there. You'll find us on Instagram under the name The Weekend Top 20 Countdown. We'll see you there. All right, now let's see who kicks off the top 3 this weekend. Well, look at that. It's Jamie McDonald and her song Ain't No Way.
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0: 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Okay, stay with us here on the countdown. 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

0: hurtful things, but I know what it feels like to have someone that you have harmed incredibly to look at you and say, it's okay, I still love you, I accept you, I forgive you. That's happened to me over and over again, most of the time in my marriage, because I'm always doing something wrong there. And your wife is like the best mirror you'll ever have for that. For me, as a human that lives right up next to another human, that's also an opportunity for me to learn what forgiveness is and how to express forgiveness. Because the only person that's getting harmed when you hold on to that stuff is yourself. I mean, for other folks, you can set them free for sure, but the person I feel like is the most captive when there's not forgiveness is your own self, because it's that stuff you hold in, and it festers and digs deep and deeper and deeper, and before you know it, you're in chains and bondage that you don't have to carry, because it's pretty simple just to let things drop to the side. And that's what I find in my closest relationships over and over. That's when God's the most present and the most active is during that act of forgiveness, whether it goes from me to them or from them to me.
1: David Crowder reminds us about the power of forgiveness within relationships. Thank you, David. And speaking of Crowder, he's up next with his buddy Phil Wickham. Yeah, Phil Wickham and Crowder. It really is Amazing Grace.
2: Number 2.

0: The number two song on the weekend Top 20 Countdown is from Phil Wickham and Crowder. That's It Really Is Amazing Grace, here on the weekend Top 20 Countdown. And before we get to the number one song in the country, back to the Facebook page we go. Jalen Benroth sent us a note in response to our poll question, what era did you grow up in? And Jalen said, the 80s. Best time ever. On a farm, didn't lock the doors, rode our bikes, did chores. 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Such a wonderful childhood. Ah, Jalen, you did have a good childhood. You didn't lock the doors. How about that? 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And if you'd like to be our friend, just like 80s kid Jalen and more than 15,000 other listeners, just go to facebook.com/weekendtop20countdown or look for the Facebook link on our website, which is weekendtop20countdown.com. Now, we're up to the number one song in the country. And it's been number one now for 3 weeks in a row. The number one song on the weekend Top 20 Countdown is from Josiah Queen and his song Demons.
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0: Demons with a small d from Josiah Queen, the number one song now for 3 weeks in a row on the weekend top 20 countdown. Congratulations, Josiah. And there you have it, the 20 songs at the top of your playlist. 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Jeremy Camp, Emerson Day, Micah Tyler, and Crowder. 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The Weekend Top 20 Countdown is produced by Jason Burrows. Our executive producers are Ken Farley and Brandon Rabar. The show is written by Wes Shadler and Katie Hansconnect. And Rachel James is always here with the latest in Christian music news. Next week, we'll do it all again. And I hope you'll join us as we count down the top 20 Christian songs in America. Until then, from the Wallace household, thank you for listening. I'm Kurt Wallace. Have a great weekend. Make a difference in someone's life if you can, too. That's always a good thing. God bless you. We'll talk to you next week.
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Feels so good to have a place to worship this weekend. This is WBHGL. I'm Lindsay, and we will be with you all weekend, giving you so many opportunities and songs to just chat with God. And maybe today you'd bring something up that you've been thinking about that you need to talk to him about, but you haven't yet. 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

0: WBTL. Hey, I'm Lindsay. If you want to put some enjoyment into your kids' lives, it's really not that hard and not that expensive. You know what they really like? They really like when you break a rule, specifically a rule that you have made. And I know this because my parents did it for me. So when I was a kid, I had a very strict bedtime of 9:30 p.m. But on Thursday nights, there was a show that I liked to watch that didn't get over until 10. It was ER, that hospital drama. Maybe you watched it too. So on Thursday nights, my parents would break their own rule. And they would let me, and only me, not my two little sisters, stay up until ER was over, until 10 o'clock on a school night. I thought it was the coolest thing ever. I thought my parents were the coolest people ever. And we had like this bonding time while we watched ER. It didn't cost them a lot of money. It didn't cost them a lot of time. It was just breaking a little rule. And it brought me so much joy and so much delight.
1: 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This is Andy Christman. 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I'll see you Sunday morning from 6 to 8 a.m. right here on WBGL.
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5: Cloudy here on your Saturday, looking at high temperatures between 81 and 88 degrees. Some clouds moving in tonight, a low near 68, and the humidity cranking up along with the heat on Sunday, a high between 87 and 93. For WBGL, I'm meteorologist Kevin Lighty.

0: Worshiping with Cece Winans and WBGL this weekend. I'm Lindsay. I'm grateful you're here. Worship really does work. And by work, I mean it turns our eyes, our hearts, our soul, our thoughts to God, which is the best place to have all of those things be. Here's Brandon Lake. Let's keep worshiping with That's Who I Praise.
1: I want to dance like David. 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I want to sing.

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0: WBTL, hey, I'm Lindsay. Hey, would you help me out today? 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All you have to do, it's so easy. 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And if you wanted to, you could go to our website, WBGL.org, and send them the link. You just click on Kindness Club and then send them that link. The point, our goal is 175 schools in the WBGL listening area and beyond to say we will start a kindness club at our school. Now, they can do it however they want to do it. They can be after school or during school. Some schools work it in as a part of their like curriculum. They can do acts of kindness in the school, outside of the school, but we send a kit to get them ready, to get them started. It has a lot of fun supplies, and it also has a ton of ideas, like lists and lists of ideas on acts of kindness. So it really is so easy to get it started. And they can do it however they want to do it. But I just need you to spread the word. So if you know anybody in your family, anybody in your neighborhood, anybody anywhere, please tell them about the WBGL Kindness Club. Thank you so much for helping me spread the word. I really appreciate it. A special thank you to Aurora Christian Schools, Dave's Kitchen and Bath Designs, R&P Carriages, Truth at Work, and Tucker Wood & Associates for paying for the Kindness Club kits. 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

0: The King of Heaven wants me. So this world has lost its grip on me.
1: 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That's when you open the blinds. 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

0: WBT, I'm Lindsay. I've been thinking this week about how we can bring our kids, our grandkids, the kids we know, joy and delight, and how it doesn't cost much, maybe if anything. It also doesn't take a lot of time. And I was thinking about to when I was a kid, and what I think kids really like is when parents break a rule. And my parents broke my bedtime rule on Thursday nights because ER, that hospital drama was on Thursday nights. My bedtime was 9:30. It didn't get over till 10. And so every Thursday night, my parents let me stay up. And I think about that all the time. And then I thought of another one yesterday because I had to go to the gas station and I'm in there and I see the cappuccino machines. And I can remember another rule my parents maybe broke. My dad used to let me get cappuccino at the gas station when I was like 10. And I used to think that was so wild and so crazy and so like breaking a rule. And every time I go to a gas station now, I think of my dad and I think of him letting me get a cappuccino at 10 years old and how cool I felt and how awesome it made me feel about my dad. You can really give your kids so much joy and delight. It doesn't have to be a trip to Disney World. You don't have to spend hundreds of dollars. A lot of times it's really just letting them do something they want to do and breaking a rule once in a while.
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4: Partly cloudy here on your Saturday, looking at high temperatures between 81 and 88 degrees. Some clouds moving in tonight, a low near 68, and the humidity cranking up along with the heat on Sunday, a high between 87 and 93. For WBGL, I'm meteorologist Kevin Lighty.

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Toby Mack on WBTL. Hey, Hunt Lindsay, whatever your weekend plans are, our plans are to just be here for you with worship music, with encouraging music, with Jesus music to help you through your weekend with a lot of hope and a lot of trust in God. This one is new. It's Ben Fuller plus Carrie Underwood. It's called If It Was Up to Me.

0: WBTL. Hey, I'm Lindsay. Thinking positively and speaking positively to yourself isn't just a cute little thing that we should do. It actually changes everything, and it changes your brain. This brain surgeon was talking about the stuff that you say to yourself. If it's negative, that turns into structural changes in the brain, like for real, like physical changes in there. And then it automates to what it's used to. So if your brain is used to hearing negative thoughts, hearing your mouth speak negatively, your brain will automate on negativity. So he suggests self-brain surgery. You talk to yourself like someone who loves you. You build your brain to automate positivity. You speak positively, you think positively, so that your brain is used to being positive. And so when it's tired or it's stress, it will automate to positive. It reminded me of that verse. I had to go look it up because I couldn't remember where it was. Philippians 4:8. It's the one that says, whatever is true, whatever is noble, whatever is right, whatever is pure, whatever is lovely, whatever is admirable, think about this. It says, if anything is excellent or anything is praiseworthy, think about such things. That person who wrote that verse, they knew about self-brain surgery.
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6: Cloudy here on your Saturday, looking at high temperatures between 81 and 88 degrees. Some clouds moving in tonight, a low near 68, and the humidity cranking up along with the heat on Sunday, a high between 87 and 93. For WBGL, I'm meteorologist Kevin Lighty.

WBTL. Hey, I'm Lindsay. We really aren't here on Earth for very long. Like this broken world that we're in now, just it's not long compared to how long eternity is going to be. It's mercy me, and I can only imagine.

When your mind won't slow down, when anxiety keeps telling you the worst is coming, remember this: fear doesn't get the final word. Jesus does. If you need hope today, text Jesus to 41224 or request prayer at wbgl.org.

0: WBGL. Hey, I'm Lindsay. Okay, you're going to love this. Three new schools just signed up for the WBGL Kindness Club. So we have Amber from Clay City Junior and Senior High School. Rachel just signed up. She's from Philo at St. Thomas School. And then Kimberly is a homeschool mom in DuQuoin, and she just signed up to receive a WBGL Kindness Club kit. 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We'd love to get a Kindness Club kit sent to your school. So this is basically your way of putting kindness, God's love, friendship, and fun into your school. 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But we send you this free kit with a lot of really fun supplies and tons of ideas. So if you're like, I really want to do it, but I have no idea how, well, that's what the kit is for. 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And so I want to thank Aurora Christian Schools, Dave's Kitchen and Bath Designs, RMP Carriages, Truth at Work, and Tucker Wood and Associates. 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

I never want to boss you or be bossy to you, but I do think this is a must every single morning before you walk out of the door.

0: I'm Lindsay. This is WBGL. And that is to speak God's truth, a powerful Bible verse over yourself before you start your day. So we have been doing this in our house. We use the verse 2 Timothy 1:7. Feel free to take that one too. It's so good. It's the one that says, "For God has not given us a spirit of fear, but of power." And then we put up our biceps, love. We make a heart and a sound mind. We point to our head. And Jen, she's a WBGL listener. She's using this verse too. She texted in. She said, "I just wanted to thank you for your advice last week. My granddaughter started kindergarten and she currently lives with me. And we have taken your advice to start repeating a Bible verse every morning and covering ourselves." They're using the same one we use too, 2 Timothy 1:7. She said it's a wonderful idea to cover yourself in the word before you even leave the house. I'm telling you, this just really sets your mind up for a powerful day, like knowing you're about to walk out of the house with the power of the Lord on you, his strength on you, his love on you. It's so good. Feel free to take 2 Timothy 1:7 and use it before you walk out the door too.
1: It made national headlines, a young boy critically injured in a shocking incident at the Mall of America. He wasn't expected to make it, but his mom had other plans.
2: "Devil, take your hands off of him. He is going to live and not die." And I'd hear the nurses say, "He took a breath." And I'd say, "Yes, he took a breath in Jesus' name." And they're like, "He got a heartbeat." And I'm like, "Yes, he got a heartbeat in Jesus' name. Land and keep fighting."
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6: Cloudy here on your Saturday, looking at high temperatures between 81 and 88 degrees. Some clouds moving in tonight, a low near 68, and the humidity cranking up along with the heat on Sunday, a high between 87 and 93. For WBGL, I'm meteorologist Kevin Lighty.

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I'm Lindsay. I'm glad you're here this weekend at WBGL. I'm so-

0: 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What if I told you that I believe it?
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1: WBTL. Hey, I'm Lindsay. Reading the Bible really does give you a good perspective. And so if you ever feel discouraged, just go to the Bible because it'll clear everything up for you. I like this verse in Colossians 3:23. It talks about working for the Lord. And sometimes, you know, our perspective can get off. Like we're like, well, I got to work for me. I got to work to pay my bills, work for my family. Like I have to work for this company or this ministry or this church that I really love. I got to work for my boss. And then you read this verse in Colossians 3. It says, whatever you do, work at it with your whole being for the Lord. And you're like, oh yeah, I'm doing everything for him. Like I pay the bills. I do the chores. I volunteer. I work at my job. I do it all for the glory of God. And I think that this verse especially helps if you do not like your job right now, or if you do not like the season that you're in right now. You're not working for your workplace. You're not working for your boss. You are truly giving yourself day in and day out as working for the Lord, worshiping him and giving glory to him through all that you do. It's Colossians 3:23 if you want to check it out.
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7: Mix of sun and clouds on your Saturday. Those temperatures creeping up a little bit more. Lower 80s up in northern Illinois, upper 80s down south. Partly cloudy for tonight, a low into the upper 60s. And then on Sunday, we're looking at sunshine. With the humidity, it's returning with a high between 87 and 93. For WBGL, I'm meteorologist Kevin Lighty.

I like the story of the Lord's Prayer in the Bible because we can really put the Bible characters up on a pedestal, but really they were just like us. And really they were trying to figure out their faith too. And they asked Jesus, they were like, hey, so how do we pray? And he gave them the famous Lord's Prayer. This is Matt Maher. It's called the Lord's Prayer on WBHGL. Father,

0: WBGL. Hey, I'm Lindsay. Okay, maybe you're the kind of person that I am, that you like to have plans for the month that's coming up. So you like to have plans for September. You even might like to have plans for October. I do too. I like to look at my calendar and see something that's like coming up next month or the one after so that I have plenty of time to get excited for it. So check out on your calendar Thursday, October 8th, because we have an amazing WBGL concert coming. This is Tasha Layton. She's the one that sings that amazing song, Meet Me in the Valley. And then David Leonard, worship leader, and Patrick Mayberry, also worship leader. This is going to be such a great show. This is 7 p.m. at Crossroads Christian Church in Danville. I love Danville. 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That way you have something to put on your calendar for Thursday, October 8th. 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

I love hearing the stories behind these songs. And so that was Jeremy Camp, No Survivors on WBGL. I went and looked up the story behind that song. And Jeremy Camp said that that song is basically like his daily prayer of surrender. That when it comes to the things in his life, there would be nothing left. Nothing would survive except the things that help him in his relationship with Jesus. We all have those things that make us comfortable, or those temptations that we have, or those habits that we still do. And this is a song basically about surrendering all of that to God and letting all of that like fade away and be kicked away, so that we can really walk with Jesus like super honestly and super faithfully with him. And so that's our encouragement for you. And if you need help with that, I know I do. Keep it here at WBGL, because these songs just keep encouraging you to walk with Jesus and to follow him and to trust him

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5: A mix of sun and clouds on your Saturday. Those temperatures creeping up a little bit more. Lower 80s up in northern Illinois, upper 80s down south. Partly cloudy for tonight, a low into the upper 60s. And then on Sunday, we're looking at sunshine. But the humidity, it's returning with a high between 87 and 93. For WBGL, I'm meteorologist Kevin Lighty.

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WBGL, I'm Eric. Sometimes we have thoughts that creep in about the past, and maybe you've had some of those thoughts in mind. I read this from Toby Mack's page. He said, quit letting who you were talk you out of who you are becoming. And I thought that is profound. Our past does not have to define us.

0: on that high.
1: WBTL, congratulations to our most recent Tuesday trivia winner. Her name is Lori, and she is from Perrysville, Indiana. And she was asked about which king asked God for wisdom, and God also gave him riches and honor. And Lori says Solomon, and that is the correct answer. So congratulations to Lori. And Lori, you were talking about, what was your favorite season of the year?
2: Spring.
1: Oh, spring. So that's a little while before we get back there.
2: I know.
1: What about fall?
2: I like fall, but that just means we're going into winter.
1: Yeah.
2: And I don't want the snow.
1: I feel that way, too, because I get very cold in the wintertime, and I don't like ice, because slipping and falling on ice is no fun.
2: Yes, right.
1: So maybe a trip to Florida or something will be good for us.
2: A trip to Florida would be great, right?
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7: A mix of sun and clouds on your Saturday. Those temperatures creeping up a little bit more. Lower 80s up in northern Illinois, upper 80s down south. Partly cloudy for tonight, a low into the upper 60s. And then on Sunday, we're looking at sunshine. With the humidity, it's returning with a high between 87 and 93. For WBGL, I'm meteorologist Kevin Lighty.

Well, we're in those transitional weeks for so many families that have students getting back to the school year. WBGL, I'm Eric, and we want to be here with you in it. I'm sure there's some anxiety that comes along, maybe some situations for students, for teachers, for grandparents, for parents. And there's good times, too. There's so many different things going on, and we just want to be here with you through all of it, giving you the uplifting encouragement each day and reminding you that God is with you in this school year.

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0: Your love. WBGL. Sometimes it's good to hear something that challenges us and that helps us to think maybe through something a little bit deeper. I was reminded of this today as I read from Dr. Henry Cloud. He's a psychologist, author, speaker, and he said, you know, anyone can look good on their best day. Character shows up in the worst ones. How we treat people under pressure, how we handle being wronged, how we respond when no one's watching, that's the real test. He says the test of character is not how you act at your best, it is how you act at your worst.
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0: WBGL, I'm Eric. You know, we believe that kindness and consideration can go a long way, whether that is in the home or the workplace or school. So many students are getting back into the classroom, and we're thinking about students and the WBGL Kindness Club that is in so many schools, and just to help create that environment of caring for others and making a difference through kindness. And the club spread kindness through all kinds of activities. Some simple activities include sending thank you cards, giving compliments intentionally, sharing high fives, just finding ways to remind others that they're seen and valued. And right now, the first 175 leaders who sign up for the WBGL Kindness Club will receive a free Kindness Club kit. And it has some fun resources, has a binder with ideas, thank you cards, stickers, candy, you know, all kinds of items like this. 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
6: A mix of sun and clouds on your Saturday. Those temperatures creeping up a little bit more. Lower 80s up in northern Illinois, upper 80s down south. Partly cloudy for tonight, a low into the upper 60s. And then on Sunday, we're looking at sunshine. With the humidity, it's returning with a high between 87 and 93. For WBGL, I'm meteorologist Kevin Lighty.

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You know, the Lord is fighting for you. He is working in ways you can't see today on your behalf. WBGL, I'm Eric, and I'm reminded of the Israelites, how they were trapped between the Red Sea and the Egyptian army, and they weren't sure what to do. They couldn't see what was ahead. The word spoken to them was, "The Lord will fight for you. You need only to be still." And so, friend, your job isn't always to figure everything out. It's not to make a way on your own, but it's to know that He will make a way. He is fighting for you. He's working on your behalf. You can rest in that today.

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0: WBGL, I'm Eric. You know those friendships that go deeper? Friendships where you can share a little bit more, where you can have some vulnerability and you can feel like you can trust that and the other person shares and you just feel like they're being authentic. That friendship, that relationship goes below just the surface, you know, and it gets a little bit deeper, and that can be very valuable and meaningful in life. Bob Goff is an author and speaker, and he said, if we want to go deeper in our relationships, we can't go shallow with our authenticity.
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5: Mix of sun and clouds on your Saturday. Those temperatures creeping up a little bit more. Lower 80s up in northern Illinois, upper 80s down south. Partly cloudy for tonight, a low into the upper 60s. And then on Sunday, we're looking at sunshine. But the humidity, it's returning with a high between 87 and 93. For WBGL, I'm meteorologist Kevin Lighty.

For the days when hope feels steady and joy comes easy, we're thankful to share them with you. 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

0: couple of questions for you here on WBGL. Do you have opinions? 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And I think we could all say, yes, we do have opinions and we do have preferences. 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
1: The liar's whispering again. And lately it's been sounding like the truth.

0: is coming. WBGL, I'm Eric. You know, there's a lot of new going on for so many. Lots of that happening recently. And maybe it's a child who's going to school for the first time. Maybe for you, it's in school. Maybe you're going to high school and that's all new for you. It could be the newness of a job. Maybe you have a new job. Maybe you have a new phase in life. You've had some changes, maybe retirement, and everything just feels new and different. And there's this mixture of excitement and uncertainty, right? We're excited to a certain degree, but we're very uncertain because we don't understand what tomorrow holds, or even later today or next week. And there's this sort of fear and anxiety that can kind of creep in. But here's what I love about walking with God and knowing who He is from His Word. That is, He is above time. He is timeless. And so our tomorrow, our next week, our next year is unknown to us, but it's known to God, a God who is perfect and a God who loves us perfectly. And so we can take a deep breath knowing that He is already there.
1: It made national headlines, a young boy critically injured in a shocking incident at the Mall of America. He wasn't expected to make it, but his mom had other plans.
2: Devil, take your hands off of him. He is going to live and not die. And I'd hear the nurses say, he took a breath. And I'd say, yes, he took a breath in Jesus' name. And they're like, he got a heartbeat. And I'm like, yes, he got a heartbeat in Jesus' name. Land and keep fighting.
1: A mother's bold faith. A boy's miraculous recovery. 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

0: WBGL, I'm Eric. Friend, maybe you have found yourself in a wilderness, so to speak. Maybe it's something more recent, or maybe it's been for a long time, and you've prayed, you've waited, you've been wondering when something is finally going to change. I'd like to remind you of what it says in Isaiah 43:19. It says, I am making a way in the wilderness and streams in the wasteland. And notice God doesn't say he's going to make a way after the wilderness. He's saying he's making a way in it, in the wilderness, in the difficult season that you might be finding yourself in right now. And, oftentimes we can't see him making the way, but we know that he is. And if it's been a long wilderness, it's not the end of the story, friend. God is making a way. Check out Isaiah 43:19.
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3: Mix of sun and clouds on your Saturday. Those temperatures creeping up a little bit more. Lower 80s up in northern Illinois, upper 80s down south. Partly cloudy for tonight, a low into the upper 60s. And then on Sunday, we're looking at sunshine. But the humidity, it's returning with a high between 87 and 93. For WBGL, I'm meteorologist Kevin Lighty.

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Gabs listening in from North Carolina says, I've been listening to WBGL for half of my life, and no matter when I'm in need, I can always tune in, and it feels like I'm coming back to home base. Gabs says, thank you so much for continuing to provide the uplifting that is always there when I need God. Well, thank you for sharing that all the way from beautiful North Carolina. Here

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0: WBGL, I'm Eric. You know, life is interesting how you really can't see the future, can you? We can see the past, we can see the present, but even the next moment is still a bit of a mystery, I guess, to us. We can assume, but we don't know what it holds. But we do know that there is a God who has created us and who knows all of time. He knows the next moment. He knows the next week, month, year. He knows what that is for us. And we can lean into and rest in, take comfort actually in his all-knowing power and his perfect love.
1: I was really upset with God. And I thought, you know, why are you punishing me like this?
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8: A mix of sun and clouds on your Saturday. Those temperatures creeping up a little bit more. Lower 80s up in northern Illinois, upper 80s down south. Partly cloudy for tonight, a low into the upper 60s. And then on Sunday, we're looking at sunshine. With the humidity, it's returning with a high between 87 and 93. For WBGL, I'm meteorologist Kevin Lighty.

Lois wrote and shared she's listened to WBGL for over 30 years. She said, I've lost a son and husband, and I no longer live in Illinois, but I listen because WBGL is like family.

0: perfectly. Well, it's important to have good things to look forward to and to be uplifted and encouraged. And we have something coming up here pretty soon. WBGL presenting Tasha Layton on the Altars Tour with David Leonard and Patrick Mayberry. And you might recognize their songs. 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And maybe if you want to drive in from somewhere else too, it'll be worth the concert. You can hear the songs again from Tasha Layton, David Leonard, and Patrick Mayberry. 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

0: WBGL, I'm Eric. Someone said, don't dig up in doubt what you planted in faith. You planted that. You trusted God with that. Don't dig it up in doubt. And you might not see what's happening. Oftentimes we don't for a while. Sometimes we do right away, but oftentimes we won't see what's happening for a long time. But that doesn't mean God isn't working, because he is in those times. And some things grow beneath the surface for quite a while before there's evidence above the ground, if that makes sense, with roots and what's happening. And so in life, keep trusting him and don't dig up in doubt what you planted in faith.
1: She's the voice behind Worship Through It. 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
5: A mix of sun and clouds on your Saturday. Those temperatures creeping up a little bit more. Lower 80s up in northern Illinois, upper 80s down south. Partly cloudy for tonight, a low into the upper 60s. And then on Sunday, we're looking at sunshine. But the humidity, it's returning with a high between 87 and 93. For WBGL, I'm meteorologist Kevin Lighty.

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WBGL, I'm Eric. Sometimes we have thoughts that creep in about the past, and maybe you've had some of those thoughts in mind. I read this from Toby Mack's page. He said, quit letting who you were talk you out of who you are becoming. And I thought that is profound. Our past does not have to define us.

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0: WBGL, I'm Eric. You know, we believe that kindness and consideration can go a long way, whether that is in the home or the workplace or school. So many students are getting back into the classroom, and we're thinking about students and the WBGL Kindness Club that is in so many schools, and just to help create that environment of caring for others and making a difference through kindness. And the club spread kindness through all kinds of activities. Some simple activities include sending thank you cards, giving compliments intentionally, sharing high fives, just finding ways to remind others that they're seen and valued. And right now, the first 175 leaders who sign up for the WBGL Kindness Club will receive a free Kindness Club kit. And it has some fun resources, has a binder with ideas, thank you cards, stickers, candy, you know, all kinds of items like this. 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

Well, we're in those transitional weeks for so many families that have students getting back to the school year. WBGL, I'm Eric, and we want to be here with you in it. I'm sure there's some anxiety that comes along, maybe some situations for students, for teachers, for grandparents, for parents. And there's good times, too. There's so many different things going on, and we just want to be here with you through all of it, giving you the uplifting encouragement each day and reminding you that God is with you in this school year.

Jody writes in from Streeter, Illinois to WBGL and says, my best friend listens to you, and so she tuned it in on my radio, and now I'm listening to from Streeter, Illinois, Jody. Thank you for sharing that. Thank you for listening. That's a great friend you have there, by the way. On the night.

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1: WBGL, sometimes it's good to hear something that challenges us and that helps us to think maybe through something a little bit deeper. I was reminded of this today as I read from Dr. Henry Cloud. He's a psychologist, author, speaker, and he said, you know, anyone can look good on their best day. Character shows up in the worst ones. How we treat people under pressure, how we handle being wronged, how we respond when no one's watching, that's the real test. He says the test of character is not how you act at your best, it is how you act at your worst.
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God's grace is enough. 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WBGL.

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